If you're an air guitar playing lead singer kind of rock star, thanks for listening. 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

0: Little George Thorogood for you. It's Tim Jeffries. Good to be along on the first day of July. Well, last week I had a story about an 85-year-old woman firing a pistol into the ground because her neighbor was mowing the lawn at 8:15 in the evening. Got another story of a grumpy old neighbor. This time it's Richard Rick Carter, 57, booked into jail on two counts of aggravated assault with a deadly weapon. He pulled a knife on a couple of kids who were in the garage working on their go-kart. This is all according to Lake County Sheriff's Office in Florida. According to the arrest report, he was irate over the noises and the engine sounds coming from the garage next door, where two kids were tuning up their go-kart. I'm telling you, 8 o'clock in the evening is not a time to go ballistic on kids working on their go-kart.
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0: Rocking out with Queen, Fat Bottom Girls, you know, they make the rock and roll go round. So does Talking Heads and Def Leppard. They're next.
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0: Def Leppard, Love Bites. More ways than one. It's Jim Jefferies. You think about great influential English rock bands. The Who, the Beatles, the Rolling Stones. How about putting the Kinks on that list? Kinks kicking off another long set next.
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8: Fox News, I'm Tom Graham. President Trump hitting the road today, honoring one of his predecessors with a stop in North Dakota.
9: President Trump helped to open the Theodore Roosevelt Presidential Library in Medora, North Dakota. The president says honoring TR is appropriate the week America celebrates its 250th birthday.
10: His heartbeat with an unyielding sense of America's destiny.
9: The newest presidential museum opens to visitors Saturday, coinciding with July 4th celebrations.
8: Fox's Jared Halpern, a life-threatening heat dome over the central eastern U.S., bringing potentially record-breaking temperatures ahead of the 4th of July holiday. New York City Mayor Zoran Mamdani.
11: The city has opened hundreds of cooling centers across the five boroughs. We have also launched a fleet of more than a dozen cool vans.
8: As many as 230 million Americans expected to be impacted. 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
12: 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Lee's, Governor Williams, Danville.
13: Looks like it's going to be mostly clear tonight with those lows around 75. Tomorrow's going to be nice and sunny. Afternoon high is going to warm up a lot, nearing the low 90s with a heat index over 100. Thursday night's also looking the same, mostly clear with lows in the mid-70s. But Friday is going to be mostly sunny with a chance of some showers and thunderstorms and highs in the low 90s.
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0: Tom Petty, you know what he's talking about right there? Sometimes, I don't know why, but this old town seems so hopeless. It's Tim Jeffries and some science news. Scientists have stumbled upon a rare dinosaur fossil from Antarctica, tucked away for decades in a drawer. The bone comes from a Titanosaurus. It was discovered in 1985 during an expedition to Antarctica, James Ross Island, collected by a geologist named Mike Thompson. Decades later, another paleontologist spotted the bone in the British Antarctica Survey's collection. It was basically in a drawer. He said, you know, is that a dinosaur bone? Anyway, analyzed it, compared it to other bones, so it was confirmed. Here's the crazy part about the story. First, I've never heard of a Titanosaurus. And aren't dinosaur fossils being found in Antarctica pretty rare? Turns out, yeah, they are. But millions of years ago, when dinosaurs lived, Antarctica wasn't a giant frosty, ice cap. The region was populated by lush forests.
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0: Another one of those bands came out of Jacksonville, Florida. You know, Skynyrd, 38 Special, Molly Hatchet. Did a lot of gigs together. Molly Hatchet even said they used to borrow amps from Skynyrd for some gigs. Standing by, Bon Jovi going to kick off another long set next.
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9: 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The heat is on. More than 65 million people across 20 states could see temperatures top 100 degrees this week.
10: Forecasters are expecting Friday heat indices of 105 in Raleigh, North Carolina, 109 in Memphis, Tennessee, and 110 in Washington, D.C. Extreme heat is the number one weather-related killer in the U.S.
9: Fox's Tanya J. Powers. President Trump helped open the Theodore Roosevelt Presidential Library today in Medora, North Dakota, calling it appropriate as the U.S. celebrates his 250th birthday.
11: His chest swelled with American optimism, confidence, enthusiasm, pride. His heart beat with an unyielding sense of America's destiny.
12: Roosevelt, a New York native, credited his rise to the presidency on his time living in North Dakota.
9: Fox's Jared Halperin. 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
14: Looks like it's going to be mostly clear tonight with those lows around 75. Tomorrow's going to be nice and sunny. Afternoon high is going to warm up a lot, nearing the low 90s with a heat index over 100. Thursday night's also looking the same, mostly clear with lows in the mid-70s. But Friday is going to be mostly sunny with a chance of some showers and thunderstorms and highs in the low 90s.
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0: Bad Company. It's Tim Jeffries. Well, you've heard that there's a huge heat wave going on in Europe. Record hot temperatures. So hot, an ice cream shop in England had to close its business for 2 days to protect its staff and customers from the hot weather. I know it doesn't make sense, but then when you dig deep, it does. So refrigeration equipment generates heat. This was their little outdoor shack. So it was a small little ice cream shack with big freezers, and it generates lots of heat. So the owner said he wasn't prepared to put his staff nor customers at risk. And again, it was only his shack store. But it is ironic that an ice cream store would be shut down because of record hot temperatures. His regular main shop was open, though.
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5: 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This Friday, the boys from Decatur are back. It's the Meerkats bringing the happy to the Garden at 107. Remember, this is an 8 p.m. show and starts after First Friday. Tips from the outdoor bar will go to the United Way of Danville. Then don't forget, VRBC's Lunchbox Concert Series also continues this Friday at 11 a.m. with our friends from Mimi's Kitchen and Catering. 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

0: You know, Peter Frampton released 4 solo records after leaving Humble Pie to, well, not much acclaim, but all changed when he recorded and released the Frampton Comes Alive album. By the way, Frampton put out a record in 2021 that I highly recommend. It's called Frampton Forgets the Words. It's a instrumental covers of some of his favorite songs of other artists. It's really an amazing record. Frampton Forgets the Words. Coming up next, Rush.
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0: Come as you are, stay as long as you like. That is, of course, as long as you like classic rock. 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
5: Fox News, I'm Ted Linder. The first heat wave of the summer of 2026 gripping the central and eastern part of the U.S. ahead of the 4th of July holiday weekend. New Jersey Governor Mikey Sherrill.
6: This is not the type of heat wave we've seen in a while. This, I think the last time was about 14 years ago. This is extreme, extreme heat.
5: More than 65 million people across 20 states are forecast to reach temperatures of 100 degrees this week. And President Trump and Interior Secretary Doug Burgum attended the dedication of the Theodore Roosevelt Presidential Library Wednesday. Fox's David Spunt.
7: Inside the museum, Trump signed the reauthorization to a 2020 law that pumps money into aging infrastructure in American national parks.
5: All living presidents have been invited to the 4th of July opening ceremony, the president taking his inaugural ride to North Dakota on the new plane serving as Air Force One. America's listening to Fox News.
8: 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We'll get you there.
9: Looks like it's going to be mostly clear tonight with those lows around 75. Tomorrow's going to be nice and sunny. Afternoon high is going to warm up a lot, nearing the low 90s with a heat index over 100. Thursday night's also looking the same, mostly clear with lows in the mid-70s. But Friday is going to be mostly sunny with a chance of some showers and thunderstorms and highs in the low 90s.
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0: band that has found their new home in Las Vegas, headlining the Sphere. They've added a whole bunch more shows later this fall. Ticket prices, you know, granted, $175 for a ticket is not that outrageous when you compare prices for most big concerts and big events in Vegas, but that's where they start at face value. Resale value, well over $1,000 to see the Sphere show with the Eagles. I want you to stand by. Fleetwood Mac going to kick off another long set next.
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0: What is and should never be. Red the Rubber Plant wrote that song about getting caught sleeping with his girlfriend's sister. Hey, he's Robert Plant. He was like the sexiest rock star ever in the 70s, so I'm sure that was made available. Just saying. Standing by, Tom Petty's on the way. So is AC/DC.
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0: AC/DC. Hold on to your hats. Stu Jeffries and I am out of here. Been a lot of fun hanging out with you as always. And I'm looking forward to July. Got the big celebration, 4th of July this weekend. I got a birthday coming up a little bit later. So, yeah, good month, July. So, thanks for being here with me. I'll be back tomorrow night. Keeping things rolling with a long set coming up next.
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7: News. I'm Sue Guzman. President Trump helping to open the Theodore Roosevelt Presidential Library today in Medora, North Dakota, as the United States celebrates its 250th anniversary.
8: His chest swelled with American optimism, confidence, enthusiasm, pride. His heart beat with an unyielding sense of America's destiny.
9: Roosevelt, a New York native, credited his rise to the presidency on his time living in North Dakota.
7: Fox's Jared Halpern, sizzling temps set to scorch a wide swath of the country in the days ahead. Millions of Americans in 20 states under a life-threatening heat dome could send temps soaring into the triple digits.
10: Forecasters are expecting Friday heat indices of 105 in Raleigh, North Carolina, 109 in Memphis, Tennessee, and 110 in Washington, D.C. Extreme heat is the number one weather-related killer in the U.S.
7: Fox's Tanya J. Powers. 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
12: Looks like it's going to be mostly clear tonight with those lows around 75. Tomorrow's going to be nice and sunny. Afternoon high is going to warm up a lot, nearing the low 90s with a heat index over 100. Thursday night's also looking the same, mostly clear with lows in the mid-70s. But Friday is going to be mostly sunny with a chance of some showers and thunderstorms and highs in the low 90s.
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0: What a great one from Floyd's Wish You Were Here with Mud in the title track. That's the rap you may be using over the weekend when people can't make your big barbecue you're having. Oh, I wish you were here maybe next year. That's the cliche rap, right? Hey, the Rolling Stones are coming up over on Pearl Jam. And the Police are next.
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0: Rolling Stones doing up the Temptations, Ain't Too Proud to Beg with Mud. What a fantastic tune, Rolling Stones, with more fantastic tunes on the way. A brand new album coming out July the 10th called Foreign Tongues, and you know 100% that new LP will rock big time. Tesla, they're coming up. Author on Foreigner and Aerosmith, they're next.
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0: Hey, you're making me sing for your sweet, sweet thing, Foreigner. Hot-blooded, check it and see. Boy, Foreigner rocking quite a tour. They're an ultimate touring band. They've been touring for years. There is end in sight, though, at the end of the year. The tour is over. Way to go, Foreigner. Keep on a rocking. Thin Lizzy, Def Leppard, and Tesla. They're all coming up next.
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3: News. I'm Ted Lindner. President Trump and Interior Secretary Doug Burgum attending the dedication of the Theodore Roosevelt Presidential Library Wednesday. Fox's David Spunt.
4: Inside the museum, Trump signed the reauthorization to a 2020 law that pumps money into aging infrastructure in American national parks.
3: All living presidents have been invited to the July 4th opening ceremony. The president taking his inaugural ride to North Dakota on the new plane serving as Air Force One. And the first heat wave of summer 2026 gripping the central and eastern U.S. ahead of the big 4th of July holiday weekend. New Jersey Governor Mikey Sherrill on Wednesday.
5: This is not the type of heat wave we've seen in a while. This, I think the last time was about 14 years ago. This is extreme, extreme heat.
3: More than 65 million people across 20 states forecast to reach temperatures of 100 degrees this week. 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
7: Looks like it's going to be mostly clear tonight with those lows around 75. Tomorrow's going to be nice and sunny. Afternoon high is going to warm up a lot, nearing the low 90s with a heat index over 100. Thursday night's also looking the same, mostly clear with lows in the mid-70s. But Friday is going to be mostly sunny with a chance of some showers and thunderstorms and highs in the low 90s.
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0: Yeah, another one bites the dust. Bye-bye, Queen with my Thin Lizzy in that set with that great party tune. The boys, well, they're back in town again. I love that tune. That's a great tune to crank all the time, all the way for sure. Hey, Freeze coming up with All Right Now. Poison and Santana, they're next.
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0: It's all good. It's all right now. It is all righty now with Mud Free. We heard from Poison in that set, and nothing but a good time. Good times on the way for the 4th of July holiday. Come on, a supersized Friday. A fantastic 4th of July and happy birthday to America, number 250. Wow, that is cool. America, you rock. Phil Collins is coming up. Author on GNR and Journey, they're next.
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0: Yeah, knock, knock, knocking on heaven's door. GNR doing the Bob Dylan classic. What a great tune. What a fantastic band rocking their worldwide tour. Man, they are going all over the world through the end of the year, rocking like 30 tunes in concert. They are fantastic. Way to go, Axel and GNR, Phil Collins, Led Zepp, and Eric Clapton. They're all coming up next.
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2: 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Millions of Americans across 20 states under a life-threatening heat dome that'll send temperatures soaring into the triple digits the next few days.
3: Forecasters are expecting Friday heat indices of 105 in Raleigh, North Carolina, 109 in Memphis, Tennessee, and 110 in Washington, D.C. Extreme heat is the number one weather-related killer in the U.S.
2: Fox's Tanya J. Powers, President Trump marking the opening of the Theodore Roosevelt Presidential Center in the library in Medora, North Dakota.
4: It's just swelled with American optimism, confidence, enthusiasm, pride. His heartbeat with an unyielding sense of America's destiny.
5: Roosevelt, a New York native, credited his rise to the presidency on his time living in North Dakota.
2: Fox's Jared Halpern reporting. 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
7: It's going to be mostly clear the rest of tonight with those lows sticking in that mid-70 range. This morning looks to be nice and sunny. By the afternoon, it is going to get hot. Highs in the low 90s with a heat index above 100. Your next night's going to look the same, mostly clear with lows in that mid-70 range. But Friday is calling for mostly sunny skies and a chance of some afternoon showers and thunderstorms, highs in the low 90s.
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0: Mercy, Oh Pretty Woman, Van Halen doing the Roy Orbison classic with my David Lee Roth, rocking quite a tour going through September. So entertaining, so much fun. He brings people up on stage from the audience. He fools around with them doing his comedic routines there. David is such a great entertainer. Way to go, David Lee Roth. Who? They're coming up for you. Motley Crue and the Eagles are next, too.
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0: The Who and Eminence Front with Mud. What a fantastic tune. The Who, well, they said they were done doing touring. However, Roger Daltrey is doing a solo tour. Pete Townsend in Retirementville. And there is talk that they'll do new music and maybe a mini tour or two. That goes down. That will be very cool. From The Who, Red Hot Chili Peppers. They're coming up. I'll throw on The Clash. And Metallica, they're next.
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0: Hey, Sharif, don't like it. Rock the Casbah, then rock the Casbah again. The Bloody Clash with Mud Metallica in that set, doing the Bob Seger classic, Turn the Page. Metallica turning into quite the ultimate touring band. They hang out on tour all the time. In fact, later on in the year, they're going to rock a whole Vegas residency deep into 2027. Way to go, Metallica. Eddie Money is coming up, author on Collective Soul and the Red Hot Chili Peppers. They're on deck, too.
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3: News. I'm Ted Linder in North Dakota. President Trump visiting the Theodore Roosevelt Library and offering praise for the 26th President of the United States.
4: It's amazing how he came about. Whole different set of lives, he said. So it's been really very inspiring. They've done a fantastic job with the museum.
3: All living presidents have been invited to the library's grand opening. That is set for this Saturday, the 4th of July. First heat wave of summer 2026 gripping the central and eastern U.S. ahead of the 4th of July holiday. New Jersey Governor Mikey Sherrill.
5: This is not the type of heat wave we've seen in a while. This, I think the last time was about 14 years ago. This is extreme heat.
3: More than 65 million people across 20 states forecast to reach temps of 100 degrees this week. And the U.S. beats Bosnia and Herzegovina 2-0 to reach the round of 16 in the World Cup. 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
6: 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We'll get you there.
7: It's going to be mostly clear the rest of tonight with those lows sticking in that mid-70 range. This morning looks to be nice and sunny. By the afternoon, it is going to get hot. Highs in the low 90s with a heat index above 100. Your next night's going to look the same, mostly clear with lows in that mid-70 range. But Friday is calling for mostly sunny skies and a chance of some afternoon showers and thunderstorms. Highs in the low 90s.
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0: Bob Seger and the Old Time Rock and Roll with Mud. Nothing like the Old Time Rock and Roll. That's where it's at. That's what we love. We love that classic rock all the way. AC/DC, they're coming up. I'll throw on Nirvana, and the Rolling Stones are next.
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0: Hey, the girls got Rhythm AC/DC with Mud rocking their Power Up Tour Part Number 2. What a fantastic show they put on, all those amazing tunes in concert. And they end each and every night with "For Those About to Rock, We Salute You and We Salute You." Thunder from Down Under. Look out, the Police are coming up. Kenny Wayne and Boston, they're next.
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0: Yeah, Kenny Wayne styling with the blue on black with mud. I can't do the blue on black. I like different color combos in my outfits. Although I do like that tune, Blue on Black Rocks, not so much when I'm getting dressed in the morning. Floyd's coming up. Out there on Def Leppard, and Look Out, the Police are coming up too.
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3: News. I'm Ted Linder in North Dakota. President Trump visiting the Theodore Roosevelt Library and offering praise for the 26th President of the United States.
4: It's amazing how he came about, whole different set of lives, he said. So it's been really very inspiring. They've done a fantastic job with the museum.
3: All living presidents have been invited to the library's grand opening. That is set for this Saturday, the 4th of July. First heat wave of summer 2026 gripping the central and eastern U.S. ahead of the 4th of July holiday. New Jersey Governor Mikey Sherrill.
5: This is not the type of heat wave we've seen in a while. This, I think the last time was about 14 years ago. This is extreme, extreme heat.
3: More than 65 million people across 20 states forecast to reach temps of 100 degrees this week. And the U.S. beats Bosnia and Herzegovina 2-0 to reach the round of 16 in the World Cup. 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
7: It's going to be mostly clear the rest of tonight with those lows sticking in that mid-70 range. This morning looks to be nice and sunny. By the afternoon, it is going to get hot. Highs in the low 90s with a heat index above 100. Your next night's going to look the same, mostly clear with lows in that mid-70 range. But Friday is calling for mostly sunny skies and a chance of some afternoon showers and thunderstorms. Highs in the low 90s.
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0: Fleetwood Mac and the Tale of Rhiannon, Will You Ever Win With Mud? We heard Floyd from the Wall in that set with the rules of the house. If you don't eat your meat, you can't have any pudding. Now, how can you have any pudding if you don't eat your meat? Those are rules you need to follow. In my house, it's cool. Go for the pudding first if you like. It's all good. Led Zepp, they're coming up. They're on Tom Petty and Rush. They're next.
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Led Zepp and Black Dog from Led Zeppor with Mud Rush in that set. Fly By Night. They're no Fly By Night rock and roll band. They are fantastic, rocking their 50-something tour.

0: going deep into 2027, rocking all over the place, doing so many amazing tunes. That band rocks all the way. Way to go, Rush. Stone Temple Pilots, they're coming up. I'll throw on the Coop and Billy Squires next.
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Right on the coop, Alice Cooper and Poison with Mud. I love that tune. I love really everything that dude does. That guy is quite the rocker. What an entertainer. Always rocking a show, doing something. 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

0: Halen, they're coming up. Also on Metallica and the Stone Temple Pilots, they're on Deck 2.
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7: News. I'm Ted Linder. The United States is moving on to the round of 16 of the FIFA World Cup, defeating Bosnia and Herzegovina 2-0 Wednesday.
8: It's a long time, he's got Balogun making a run off him. Can he get around to that ball? And it falls, and Balogun scores! Full Balogun! First to react to the deflection! He'll do the LeBron celebration! It's 1-0 U.S.
7: 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The first heat wave of summer 2026 is gripping the central and eastern U.S. ahead of the 4th of July holiday weekend. New Jersey Governor Mikey Sherrill on Wednesday.
9: This is not the type of heat wave we've seen in a while. This, I think the last time was about 14 years ago. This is extreme, extreme heat.
7: More than 65 million people across 20 states are forecast to reach temperatures of 100 degrees this week. 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
11: It's going to be mostly clear the rest of tonight with those lows sticking in that mid-70 range. This morning looks to be nice and sunny. By the afternoon, it is going to get hot. Highs in the low 90s with a heat index above 100. Your next night's going to look the same, mostly clear with lows in that mid-70 range. But Friday is calling for mostly sunny skies and a chance of some afternoon showers and thunderstorms. Highs in the low 90s.
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0: Journey with the Love and Touch and Squeeze, and that's so much fun when you hear that in concert as everybody participates with the na-na-na-na part, which is the best part in that tune, right? Hey, Heart, they're coming up. Other on Queensryche and Cream, they're next.
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0: Hello, the Magic Man, Heart with Mud. We heard from Cream in that set, and the King of Cream, Eric Clapton, he's rocking quite a tour around the world. Only about 7 shows, though, in the USA. Come on, Clapton, got to crank up the shows here in the USA. Willie Aerosmith, they're coming up. I'll throw on the Thunder from Down Under and the BOC, they're next.
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0: right on AC/DC. Who made who with Mud? We heard from the BOC Blue Oyster Cult, and that set Burning for You. What a fantastic band. I love those guys. They've been around so long, rocking from city to city all the time. They never give up. They always rock. Way to go, BOC. Hey, Kiss, they're coming up. I'll throw on the Foo Fighters and Aerosmith. They're on deck, too.
1: If Ernest Hemingway was alive today, would he say this to you?
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6: News. I'm Sue Guzman. Russia launching a large-scale attack on Ukraine's capital with missiles and drones, killing at least 13 and wounding 86 others. President Trump marking the opening of the Theodore Roosevelt Presidential Library in Medora, North Dakota.
7: His chest swelled with American optimism, confidence, enthusiasm, pride. His heart beat with an unyielding sense of America's destiny.
8: Roosevelt, the New York native, credited his rise to the presidency on his time living in North Dakota.
6: Fox's Jared Halpern and millions of Americans across 20 states under a life-threatening heat dome today.
9: Forecasters are expecting Friday heat indices of 105 in Raleigh, North Carolina, 109 in Memphis, Tennessee, and 110 in Washington, D.C. Extreme heat is the number one weather-related killer in the U.S.
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11: It's going to be mostly clear the rest of tonight with those lows sticking in that mid-70 range. This morning looks to be nice and sunny. By the afternoon, it is going to get hot. Highs in the low 90s with a heat index above 100. Your next night's going to look the same, mostly clear with lows in that mid-70 range. But Friday is calling for mostly sunny skies and a chance of some afternoon showers and thunderstorms. Highs in the low 90s.
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0: The weather outside is frightful. 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And with no relief in sight, what's a patriotic American to do? Celebrate the smart way this 4th with Rockets Red Glare Indoor Fireworks. 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

0: a fireman's carry over the shoulder, and Estonian style, wife upside down on his back with her legs over the neck and shoulders. That, by the way, will make you legally married in Montana if you do that downtown. So there you go, the Waff Carrion World Championship. Good luck to all the couples. Now do it naked and really impress me. 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

0: 94.9 K-Rock, it's Ileana's Rock Station. Kevin here thanking you for tuning in as we're heading into your Thursday. There is an extreme heat warning until 7 p.m. Friday. It has been extended a little bit, mostly sunny, hot and humid, high 93, low 73. That heat index looks like between 105 and 110. Stay hydrated, stay in cool places, just be safe out there. And as we head to the 4th, we're looking at fireworks and something pretty darn convenient. 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

0: Hey, good morning. Looks like the extreme heat warning has been extended till 7 p.m. tomorrow. Mostly sunny, hot and humid today. High 93, low 73. That heat index, depending upon where you are, could be around 105 to 110. Time for Did You Know? Good morning to you. Did you know it's estimated that the average person speaks around 192 million words in a lifetime? It's a fact. I only know 11. Did you know when asked if E.T. was slimy or dry, Steven Spielberg said moist? Ugh. Did you know of the four main stars on Seinfeld, Jason Alexander was the only one not to win an Emmy? Wow. And according to a study from AAA, 20% of all collisions in the U.S. happen in parking lots. And now you know. That is Did You Know? And here's a shout-out and a tip for this 4th of July weekend.
1: And now, 4th of July fireworks tips from the elderly.
2: Don't forget why we celebrate the 4th of July. To drink a lot and spend time with relatives you don't really want to see again until Thanksgiving.
1: That was a 4th of July fireworks tip from the elderly.
3: Kevin Lambert.
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7: News. I'm Sue Guzman. Russia launching a large-scale attack on Ukraine's capital with missiles and drones, killing at least 13 and wounding 86 others. President Trump marking the opening of the Theodore Roosevelt Presidential Library in Medora, North Dakota.
8: His chest swelled with American optimism, confidence, enthusiasm, pride. His heartbeat with an unyielding sense of America's destiny.
9: Roosevelt, a New York native, credited his rise to the presidency on his time living in North Dakota.
7: Fox's Jared Halpern and millions of Americans across 20 states under a life-threatening heat dome today.
10: Forecasters are expecting Friday heat indices of 105 in Raleigh, North Carolina, 109 in Memphis, Tennessee, and 110 in Washington, D.C. Extreme heat is the number one weather-related killer in the U.S.
7: Fox's Tony J. Powers, America's listening to Fox News.
11: Well, good morning. On this second day of July, July the 2nd, headed into a long weekend, the 250th July the 4th celebration. It's that time of the morning where we take a look at the cash grain bids around the central belt of Illinois and Indiana, with a special thanks going to Napleton's Auto Park of Urbana. Proudly serving Illinois car buyers since 1931, and they sponsor this cash grain bid program. 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They're showing 416 for cash in nearby corn. New crop fall corn, 418. On the bean side at total grain marketing in Champaign, 1124 for cash in nearby beans. New crop fall bean bid, 1149, and that is delivered to total grain marketing in Champaign. The equity Mary Lou at Horace. Effingham equity at Horace is showing 418 for cash corn. Fall delivery new crop corn bid 405. on the bean side at the equity, 11.29 for cash and nearby beans. New crop fall bean bid, 11.14, delivered to Effingham Equity at Horace, Illinois. Cargill AC Grain at Dana, Indiana, showing 4.17 for cash corn. New crop fall corn bid, 4.04. On the bean side at Cargill AC Grain, 11.33 for cash and nearby beans. New crop fall bean bid, 11.10. And that is delivered to Cargill AC Grain at Dana, Indiana. ADM up at Hoopston this morning. Charlie showing 4.14 for cash and nearby corn. Fall delivery corn, 4.11. On the bean side at ADM at Hoopston, 11.23 for cash beans. And new crop fall bean bid, 11.08, delivered to ADM in Hoopston. ADM will stay with them and go back to Decatur to the corn processing plant. They're showing 4.40 for cash corn. Fall delivery corn, 4.28. On the soy processing plant side at ADM, 11.68 for cash beans. The first half of July, 11.63. Second half of July, 11.53. And September, October, 11.59. And that's delivered to the soy processing plant in Decatur. One Earth Energy, the ethanol plant at Gibson City, will be our last stop. They're showing 4.27 for cash corn. New crop fall corn bid, 4.33, and that's delivered to One Earth Energy in Gibson City, the ethanol plant. And do remember, all these prices are subject to change without notice in irrespective of the overnight markets. And we especially thank Napleton's Auto Park of Urbana, with the largest inventory for Central Illinois and Indiana, serving car buyers since 1931. Well, on this Thursday morning, I'm Gail. Good morning.
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11: Well, good morning once again, folks. It's that time of the morning where we take a look at the ag weather. Our first look at the ag weather forecast directly from the National Weather Service, with a special thanks to High Slopes Backhoe Service. 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Well, it's still going to be hot, and extreme heat warning will be in effect now. They've pushed it all the way through Friday. 74 degrees currently. That's a warm temperature for this time of the morning. Humidity levels are 97%, so it's hot and sticky. Wind speed is out of the south at about 3 miles an hour. Barometric pressure, 30.05 inches of mercury. And patchy fog some places across the mid-belt of Illinois and Indiana. Otherwise, it's going to be sunny the rest of the day with a high near 92 with a heat index. Not quite as bad as yesterday, but still over 100. Heat index values of 103 degrees. South-southwest winds today. Tonight, mostly clear with a low of around 75. And then Friday, still the same, about the 30% chance of showers, mainly in the late afternoon, after 4 o'clock in the afternoon. Sunny throughout the day with a high of 92 with a heat index of 103. Friday night, another 40% chance of rain and a low of 73. And then Independence Day, showers and thunderstorms likely after 1 o'clock in the afternoon. This weather report is brought to you by High Slopes Backhoe Service.
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time to hold my beer. Hey, a guy in the UK was arrested for calling the cops more than 20 times and not saying anything, just burping. He's facing charges for creating a public nuisance. You don't do that. Guys. Hey, two guys in Florida got in a fight a few months ago over who could take an item out of a neighbor's pile of trash. One guy wound up swinging a samurai sword at the other, and he was arrested for attempted murder. Whoa! All starting with trash. Yep, I feel a little more stable today. How about you? That's Hold My Beer.

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2: 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The hot weather continues to be a story. An extreme heat warning is in effect until 7 p.m. Central Time tomorrow evening. Don't forget, if you're going to be outside, it's highly recommended that you drink lots of water and avoid alcohol. 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And whatever you do, please never leave kids or pets in a parked vehicle, even if it is just for a short time. Meanwhile, some locations in Danville serving as cooling centers include the Danville Public Library, the Danville Rehab Services Office, the Danville Family YMCA, and the Danville Men's Rescue. 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This is the last day the Danville Public Works Department will be accepting requests for free storm debris collection. Residents who have not yet requested a storm debris pickup are encouraged to contact the Public Works office at 217-431-2288. They're asking residents to put brush piles neatly at the curb. For the safety and efficiency of the crews, all limbs and brush must be no longer than 4 feet and of a size that can be safely and reasonably handled by city staff. Brush should be separated from other debris. Today is also the last day for residents to haul storm-related brush and debris to the city's yard waste facility for free. Operating hours are 7 a.m. to noon and 1 to 3:30. Tonight is the night for the annual Danville Township-sponsored fireworks display at Danville Stadium after the Dans game. The township is celebrating its 175th birthday this year. A brief history of the township will be given just before the fireworks. Danville Township was one of the original four townships founded in Vermilion County. And of course, there are a whole host of fireworks shows all weekend long throughout the area. From the VermilionCountyFirst.com news studio, I'm RJ Crace.
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0: 94.9 K-Rock, Kevin with you on another hot day, at least the last hot day before hopefully temps will be a little more reasonable for your 4th, Saturday and Sunday. And there's an extreme heat warning been extended to 7 p.m. Friday. Mostly sunny, hot, and humid today. High 93, low 73. It could feel like 105, even 110, depending upon where you're at in Illinois today. So another hot one. Hey, Friday nights in downtown Danville are more exciting with the United We Rock Concert Series, benefiting the United Way of the Danville area. Friday, the Matt Carter Band, going to start around 8 o'clock. It's always a whole lot of fun, and you can search United We Rock Concert Series on Facebook. But just by being there, attending, and be a part of it, you can help out the United Way of the Danville area. 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There's a lot of things going on. Make a pit stop there. 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Carnival armbands are just $25 through July 12th. 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
1: No.
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1: Time to go back in time a little bit on this Thursday. It's July 2nd. Got a couple of birthdays. Keyboardist for Bruce Springsteen and the E Street Band, Roy Biton is 77. Johnny Cola, guitarist, saxophonist for Huey Lewis and the News, is 74. Hey, in 1956, Elvis Presley recorded one of his biggest hits and his signature hits anyway, Hound Dog, in New York's RCA Studios. In 1969, after nearly 3 years together, Mitch Mitchell, Noel Redding, and Jimi Hendrix went their separate ways, effectively ending the reign of the Jimi Hendrix experience. In 1971, Freddie Mercury, Brian May, and Roger Taylor, and John Deacon played their first show together as Queen. Now, the gig at England's Surrey College would launch their legendary 20-year career. In 1991, on this day, Axl Rose caused a riot to break out during a Guns N' Roses gig after leaping into the crowd to remove a camera from a fan at the River Point Amphitheater in Maryland Heights. Over 50 people were injured and 15 fans were arrested. In 2005, on this day, July 2nd, the Live 8 concerts took place in Philly, London, Paris, Rome, Berlin, Moscow, Tokyo, Johannesburg, and Toronto, featuring Coldplay, Linkin Park, Dave Matthews, Killers, Madonna, Paul McCartney, Pink Floyd, U2, Crosby, Stills, and Nash, and many others. And that's your Vinyl Vault for this Thursday, July 2nd.
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1: Remember when the comics were one of the first things you read in the newspaper? At the News Gazette, they still are. While other newspapers have cut back or eliminated their comic pages, the News Gazette has never compromised. Every single edition includes your favorite comics, and our Saturday weekend edition features four full pages of comics in vibrant color. Whether it's a daily laugh, a classic favorite, or a new adventure, you'll find it in the News Gazette. Because some traditions are worth keeping. 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
2: From the VermilionCountyFirst.com news studio, I'm RJ Crace. A new athletic training facility could be coming to Danville. The Danville Area Planning and Zoning Commission will consider resident Brittany Phelps' request for a special use permit to operate an athletic training facility at 801 and 805 West William Street in a B1 neighborhood business zoning district. Phelps owns the building that has been four separate stores, including Logan Appliance. She says they plan to make it one big building. For more, check out Jennifer Bailey's article in the News Gazette or at VermilionCountyFirst.com. The commission will also consider adoption of a 2050 comprehensive plan update for the city. The commission will meet tonight at 5:15 at the Robert E. Jones Municipal Building, 17 West Main Street in Danville. You can step right up for an evening of nostalgia as First Friday brings the magic of a vintage carnival to downtown Danville tomorrow evening from 5 to 8. They'll have carnival activities complete with a show from the Great Du Bois, Masters of Variety, at the Fisher Theater. Doors open at 5 with the show starting at 6. They bring a blend of juggling, hula hoops, aerial artistry, unicycles, circus stunts, contortion, magic, and audience interaction, all wrapped up in a blanket of comedy. More at VermilionCountyFirst.com. The Vermilion County War Museum now has a first Saturday event every month. The next one is this Saturday, Independence Day. The event includes free admission to the museum all day with special emphasis on the early American section during tours throughout the day. You can learn about the Revolutionary War soldiers who settled in Vermilion County, the war itself, women of the Revolution, and the Illinois country during the Revolution. The War Museum is at 307 North Vermilion Street in Danville in the 1903 Carnegie Library Building. Hours are Tuesday through through Saturday from noon to 4. Steve Brandy is taking a few days off. He'll be back next Tuesday. Meanwhile, from the VermilionCountyFirst.com news studio, sitting in for Steve, I'm RJ Crace.
3: News, I'm Gian Gelosi. The U.S. and Tehran wrapping up indirect talks in Qatar yesterday on a positive note.
4: Mediators in Qatar announced that positive progress was made in those technical talks on Wednesday in Doha aimed at advancing the memorandum of understanding. Already the Iranians are starting to admit that some nuclear inspections will take place and ultimately some of the money for sanctions relief will be used to purchase goods for the Iranian people.
3: Fox's Trey Yings, Team USA, is moving on to the round of 16 after beating Bosnia and Herzegovina 2-0, despite playing a man down after Balogun was handed a red card.
5: We had to dig deep for that one. Obviously, I felt we put on such a good performance and didn't deserve the red card. I mean, I didn't see it, but it's unfortunate.
3: Star forward Christian Pulisic, they'll play Monday at 8. 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
6: Good morning, folks. On this second day of July, it is that time of the morning where we look at the overnight markets as they continue to trade electronically. And before we do that, we really need to find out more about what happened yesterday at the close moving into the overnight session. Actually, corn, the corn futures, kept a kind of a positive heading as on a suspected follow-through buying from the day before yesterday's crop report. And a new month and a new quarter, and that all starts again. The market finished the day yesterday with respectable 4 to 7 cent gains, closing out nearly the daily highs, more highs than lows, actually. Funds likely cut their net short positions by roughly, they're saying, around 50,000 delta-adjusted contracts just yesterday. That's a lot of moves. Cash trade was also mostly steady throughout the biggest portion of yesterday's trade. The soybeans, on the other hand, began the month with a little positive start and caught a new renewed bid early morning and then arrived at, with some spin-up buying interest at the start of the new month. And that's something big to be following through on. And they're setting up maybe a new range. The new crop November futures broke out of the one-month high at nearly 17 cents higher on the day, but had to settle for about a nickel and a half gain overall at the end of the day yesterday, heading into the overnight market. So the afternoon USDA Census crush report showed the crush about 213 million bushels compared to an average trade guess of 215. Crush was down from April, but well above last May's, a year ago, at 203 million bushels. Well, a record almost every month. It's a new record for the month, for sure. With that being said, let's go ahead and take a look at the now trading numbers from directly from the Chicago Board of Trade on this Thursday morning. July corn is up 3 1/4 to 424 1/4. December new crop corn up 2. At 444 1/4, January corn up 1 1/2 at 459 1/4. July soybeans non-existent, that goes off the board. It's up 6 1/2. New crop November soybeans, however, up 5 1/4, trading at 1154 1/2. And a lot of excitement there in the overnight market. January soybeans up 4 3/4 at 1168 1/2. And the new crop July wheat still a little bit better, up 2 cents at 602. That is a look at the overnight markets here on your Ag Check radio station. Good morning.
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8: Your VermilionCountyFirst.com weather forecast for this morning calls for lots of sunshine and extreme heat warning with a high temperature up around 96 in the afternoon. Heat index values as high as 107. Later on this evening, clear skies and a low down to 75 in the overnight. And finally, tomorrow, another sunny and hot day with the chance of rain and thunderstorms, high near 94.
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1: Welcome to Thursday. The extreme heat warning until 7 p.m. Friday. Mostly sunny, hot and humid. High 93 today. It's going to feel like 105. Even more than that, depending upon where you are in Illinois, that heat index could be a problem. So drink plenty of fluids. Stay in air-conditioned environments when possible. You know what to do. But do stay hydrated, as they say. Today is Thursday, July 2nd. World Cup. USA won last night and will now face Belgium Monday for a place in the quarterfinals. And it's the first knockout win in the World Cup for the U.S. since 2002. Sad news, family farm bankruptcies in Illinois rose by 55% in 2025, marking the third consecutive year of increases amid soaring land rents, low crop prices, and a collapse in export markets. The spike mirrors the larger ag crisis spreading across the region, with Midwest farm bankruptcies swinging and surging by 70%. And nationwide filings up 46% over the same period. I hope that can change. And this news broke yesterday. Co-writer of YMCA and the Village People lead singer Victor Willis passed away at the age of 74. An Alabama man went viral for a massive USA 250 Eagle. And it was lawn art. And, of course, it's ahead of America's 250th birthday. It is huge. I would Google it. It's pretty amazing. The Eagle is 52 feet from wingtip to wingtip and 22 feet from head to tail. And on Wednesday, a daredevil couple climbed on top of the Empire, all the way to the top of the Empire State Building, flew a flag with a message about world peace and the power of love, and then they got engaged. The guy got down on one knee and proposed. Of course, they were arrested. And that's the Noise Report for this Thursday, July 2nd.

Good morning. Looks like the extreme heat warning has been extended till 7 p.m. tomorrow. Mostly sunny, hot and humid today. High 93, low 73. That heat index, depending upon where you are, could be around 105. To 110. How about a little weird news on this Thursday? A couple of stories. A 70-year-old guy in Hamilton, Ontario, Canada, was trying to nap on Tuesday afternoon when his phone woke him up with an Amber Alert about five missing kids. And he was so upset about being woken up, he called 911 to complain. He was arrested for criminal mischief. Unfortunately, the kids were found safe, and the cops say the Amber Alert was a big part of finding them. So shut your face, dude. And a guy in Texas robbed a bank on Friday of last week to pay for his wedding on Saturday. But he didn't wear a mask, and his fiance saw the surveillance shots of him. And the police posted it on Facebook that afternoon.

0: and she saw it, and so she convinced him to turn himself in. He was arrested, and the wedding was obviously canceled. And that's your weird news. Oh, thanks for joining us. It is The Rock Show.
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7: 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A new athletic training facility could be coming to Danville. The Danville Area Planning and Zoning Commission will consider resident Brittany Phelps' request for a special use permit to operate an athletic training facility at 801 and 805 West William Street in a B1 neighborhood business zoning district. Phelps owns the building that has been 4 separate stores, including Logan Appliance. She says they plan to make it one big building. For more, check out Jennifer Bailey's article in the News Gazette or at VermilionCountyFirst.com. The commission will also consider adoption of a 2050 comprehensive plan update for the city. The commission will meet tonight at 5:15 at the Robert E. Jones Municipal Building, 17 West Main Street in Danville. You can step right up for an evening of nostalgia as First Friday brings the magic of a vintage carnival to downtown Danville tomorrow evening from 5 to 8. They'll have carnival activities complete with a show from the Great Du Bois, Masters of Variety, at the Fisher Theater. Doors open at 5 with the show starting at 6. They bring a blend of juggling, hula hoops, aerial artistry, unicycles, circus stunts, contortion, magic, and audience interaction, all wrapped up in a blanket of comedy. 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The Vermilion County War Museum now has a first Saturday event every month. The next one is this Saturday, Independence Day. The event includes free admission to the museum all day with special emphasis on the early American section during tours throughout the day. You can learn about the Revolutionary War soldiers who settled in Vermilion County, the war itself, women of the Revolution, and the Illinois country during the Revolution. The War Museum is at 307 North Vermilion Street in Danville in the 1903 Carnegie Library Building. Hours are Tuesday through Saturday from noon to 4. Steve Brandy is taking a few days off. He'll be back next Tuesday. Meanwhile, from the VermilionCountyFirst.com news studio, sitting in for Steve, I'm RJ Crace. All the Cubs did yesterday was produce their highest run total in a game in 31 years. The Cubs hit 8 home runs in a 23-3 pasting of the Padres. Dansby Swanson hit 3 homers, including a grand slam. He had 8 runs batted in overall. Seiya Suzuki and Pete Crow Armstrong each hit a 3-run shot. Michael Busch hit a pair of home runs. And the 23 runs are the most since the Cubs scored 26 in a game against the Rockies back in 1995. The Cardinals scored a run in the first and nothing after that in a 5-1 loss to the Braves. Not only did the Cards not score after the first inning, they didn't have a hit after the first inning. They'll try to take 2 out of 3 in Atlanta tonight, 5:20 on WDAN. The White Sox didn't do much either. A Sam Antonacci leadoff home run was their only offense in a 6-1 loss in Baltimore. The Sox begin a big 4-game series in Cleveland tonight. They lead the Guardians by 1 game in their division. A good night for the Dans in Alton. First, they put the finishing touches on a game that was suspended last month, winning 12-3. The Dans then won the regular game 8-0. Nick Palmi, a 2-run homer and a run-scoring single. Caleb Tompkins and Nolan Hadaway combined on the shutout, holding the River Dragons to 4 hits. The Dans host Champion City tonight. Fireworks after the game. I'm RJ Crace. That's your local Sports Minute.
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9: Your VermilionCountyFirst.com weather forecast. For this morning, calls for lots of sunshine and extreme heat warning with a high temperature up around 96 in the afternoon. Heat index values as high as 107. Later on this evening, clear skies and a low down to 75 in the overnight. And finally tomorrow, another sunny and hot day with a chance of rain and thunderstorms, high near 94.
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0: Thank you for taking the concept of the guided missile and placing it in the hands of children and one-eyed rednecks everywhere.
1: Munitions for the masses.
0: Yes, each burning rooftop and screaming homeowner is like a little thank you note to Thomas Jefferson.
1: Happy flaming fourth now.
0: Thanks to your well-designed guidance system, also known as a stick, we can share our holiday spirit with passing cars and even the neighbor's pets.
1: Every cat's a black cat.
0: 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Because after all, Francis Scott Key wrote the words, bombs bursting in air, not snakes and sparklers fizzling on the driveway.
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0: Good morning. Welcome to The Rock Show. Mostly sunny, hot, and humid today. High 93. There is an extreme heat warning. It has been extended until tomorrow night around 7 o'clock. Got to watch out for that heat index. It's going to feel a lot warmer than it really is. So be safe out there as we're heading towards your fourth. It's time for your audio roundup. We're celebrating a win last night. The U.S. men's national team got a win in the 2026 World Cup round of 32.
1: Tillman!
0: Now, it was America's first knockout victory since 2002, and they're going to play Monday night, I think, against Belgium. That's right. And Angela Nikola and Ivan Kuznetsov, known online as Ivan Birkus, were arrested yesterday afternoon after scaling the Empire State Building's 1,454-foot spire, which is all the way to the top. They put up a flag, and then at one point, Ivan got down on one knee and proposed to Angela. Yeah, it was pretty crazy. Take a listen.
2: We begin tonight here with that brazen stunt right here in New York City on top of the Empire State Building, on top of the antenna, 1,454 feet up. Millions watching it all unfold on live TV. Two people dressed in black and wearing masks climbing to the top of the spire of the Empire State Building. Helicopter circling there. The couple then unfurling a banner, and we'll show you what it said, their apparent message. And then one of the climbers appearing to propose, getting down on one knee and pulling out a ring. All of this without harnesses in searing heat and wind. And just in tonight, take a look at this. NYPD body camera video, officers making the climb to arrest them. Tonight, the two climbers have been identified. They face charges and, of course, the questions surrounding how they got past security.
0: And that's your audio roundup on this July 2nd. It is The Rock Show. Good morning.
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7: 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A new athletic training facility could be coming to Danville. The Danville Area Planning and Zoning Commission will consider resident Brittany Phelps' request for a special use permit to operate an athletic training facility at 801 and 805 West William Street in a B1 neighborhood business zoning district. Phelps owns the building that has been four separate stores, including Logan Appliance. She says they plan to make it one big building. For more, check out Jennifer Bailey's article in the News Gazette or at VermilionCountyFirst.com. The commission will also consider adoption of a 2050 comprehensive plan update for the city. The commission will meet tonight at 5:15 at the Robert E. Jones Municipal Building, 17 West Main Street in Danville. You can step right up for an evening of nostalgia as First Friday brings the magic of a vintage carnival to downtown Danville tomorrow evening from 5 to 8. They'll have carnival activities complete with a show from the Great Du Bois, Masters of Variety, at the Fisher Theater. Doors open at 5 with the show starting at 6. They bring a blend of juggling, hula hoops, aerial artistry, unicycles, circus stunts, contortion, magic, and audience interaction, all wrapped up in a blanket of comedy. 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The Vermilion County War Museum now has a first Saturday event every month. The next one is this Saturday, Independence Day. The event includes free admission to the museum all day with special emphasis on the early American section during tours throughout the day. You can learn about the Revolutionary War soldiers who settled in Vermilion County, the war itself, women of the Revolution, and the Illinois country during the Revolution. The War Museum is at 307 North Vermilion Street in Danville in the 1903 Carnegie Library Building. Hours are Tuesday through Saturday from noon to 4. Steve Brandy is taking a few days off. He'll be back next Tuesday. Meanwhile, from the VermilionCountyFirst.com news studio, sitting in for Steve, I'm RJ Crace.
1: News, I'm CJ Papa. Millions of Americans dealing with life-threatening heat dome, triple-digit temps in the central and eastern portions of the nation. This woman in Philadelphia had an outdoor splash pad with her grandkids.
8: It is hot. I want to cut the air off, and the water is beautiful. It's just a nice little breeze, and I can get wet with the children. I'm loving it. It's really nice.
1: Her grandchild agrees.
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1: A high in Philly today, forecast to at least 100 degrees. It's so hot, the upper Montgomery County Volunteer Fire Department in Maryland pushing back its fireworks show from Independence Day to Sunday, July 5th. The Navy searching today for a missing sailor in the Caribbean Sea. Three others on the helicopter that went down are okay, say officials in Israel. Commemorates 1,000 days since the October 7th massacre with a moment of silence earlier, but there were demonstrators clashing with police. 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
11: Your VermilionCountyFirst.com weather forecast. For this morning, calls for lots of sunshine and extreme heat warning with a high temperature up around 96 in the afternoon. Heat index values as high as 107. Later on this evening, clear skies and a low down to 75 in the overnight. And finally, tomorrow, another sunny and hot day with a chance of rain and thunderstorms, high near 94.
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0: guess we use holidays so we can eat more. 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And I need the energy if I'm going to start blowing crap up. And that's what the founding fathers would want.
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11: 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A new athletic training facility could be coming to Danville. The Danville Area Planning and Zoning Commission will consider resident Brittany Phelps' request for a special use permit to operate an athletic training facility at 801 and 805 West William Street in a B1 neighborhood business zoning district. Phelps owns the building that has been 4 separate stores, including Logan Appliance. She says they plan to make it one big building. For more, check out Jennifer Bailey's article in the News Gazette or at VermilionCountyFirst.com. The commission will also consider adoption of a 2050 comprehensive plan update for the city. The commission will meet tonight at 5:15 at the Robert E. Jones Municipal Building, 17 West Main Street in Danville. You can step right up for an evening of nostalgia as First Friday brings the magic of a vintage carnival to downtown Danville tomorrow evening from 5 to 8. They'll have carnival activities complete with a show from the Great Du Bois, Masters of Variety, at the Fisher Theater. Doors open at 5 with the show starting at 6. They bring a blend of juggling, hula hoops, aerial artistry, unicycles, circus stunts, contortion, magic, and audience interaction, all wrapped up in a blanket of comedy. 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The Vermilion County War Museum now has a first Saturday event every month. The next one is this Saturday, Independence Day. The event includes free admission to the museum all day with special emphasis on the early American section during tours throughout the day. You can learn about the Revolutionary War soldiers who settled in Vermilion County, the war itself, women of the Revolution, and the Illinois country during the Revolution. The War Museum is at 306

0: 7 North Vermilion Street in Danville in the 1903 Carnegie Library Building. Hours are Tuesday through Saturday from noon to 4. Steve Brandy is taking a few days off. He'll be back next Tuesday. Meanwhile, from the VermilionCountyFirst.com news studio, sitting in for Steve, I'm R.J. Crace. All the Cubs did yesterday was produce their highest run total in a game in 31 years. The Cubs hit 8 home runs in a 23-3 pasting of the Padres. Dansby Swanson hit 3 homers, including a grand slam. He had 8 runs batted in overall. Seiya Suzuki and Pete Crow Armstrong each hit a 3-run shot. Michael Busch hit a pair of home runs. And the 23 runs are the most since the Cubs scored 26 in a game against the Rockies back in 1995. The Cardinals scored a run in the first and nothing after that in a 5-1 loss to the Braves. Not only did the Cards not score after the first inning, they didn't have a hit after the first inning. They'll try to take 2 out of 3 in Atlanta tonight, 5:20 on WDAN. The White Sox didn't do much either. A Sam Antonacci leadoff home run was their only offense in a 6-1 loss in Baltimore. The Sox begin a big 4-game series in Cleveland tonight. They lead the Guardians by 1 game in their division. A good night for the Dans in Alton. First, they put the finishing touches on a game that was suspended last month, winning 12-3. The Dans then won the regular game 8-0. Nick Palmi, a 2-run homer and a run-scoring single. Caleb Tompkins and Nolan Hathaway combined on the shutout, holding the River Dragons to 4 hits. The Dans host Champion City tonight. Fireworks after the game. I'm R.J. Crace. That's your local Sports Minute.
1: Good morning, folks. Once again, thanks a lot for joining us here on your Ag Check radio station, Ag Network. I'm Gary Cunningham, your farm director. And 4th of July, as I've talked about quite a bit this morning, is one of those times when you fire up the grills and for all of those holiday meals and get-togethers for the, over the 4th of July and the long weekend. Don't forget the importance of, however, food safety when you're cooking on that grill. With us today, Meredith Carruthers, Technical Information Specialist with the Food and Safety Inspection Service. She also talked with us as ag reporters just recently, talking about the importance of a food thermometer in making sure the meat is properly cooked.
2: Color is not a reliable indicator of doneness. So if you do cut into a burger and you're like, oh, this looks pretty brown, that means it must be cooked. There have been studies done that show a burger that looks brown or meat that looks brown has not reached a safe internal temperature, and vice versa, where it's still kind of pink, but it's reached a safe internal temperature. So that food thermometer will really help you nail down exactly what that internal temperature is in a way that you don't even have to guess. The color then is what it is, and you know that your food is safe.
1: Well, that along with, of course, the steaks are a little bit harder to look at, especially if you cut into it and you don't see any whole lot of red, but some pork and other parts of the steak is. You don't forget the coolers. And a lot of cold sources, if you're outdoors, like a lot of us will be, and away from a refrigerator, to keep some of that raw meat at a proper temperature, even long before you cook it. You can't let it get that bad.
2: If you're going on a camping trip, or if you're going to the lake for the day, or if you're going somewhere and taking food with you, and obviously going to go past that 2-hour or 1-hour time frame for just removing it from your home, cooler is a great option. Lots of cold sources. So as much as you can, or whatever you can do to keep that food cold, is going to help keep your food safe. So if you're going for a day, a great option is a big cooler with cold sources. You can take a smaller lunchbox with some frozen packs, or you can freeze water bottles or juice boxes or things like that as an extra cold source. But keeping your foods cold in those types of environments where a cooler, lunchbox, insulated bag, all great options.
1: Well, I know that I'm probably preaching to the choir, and you already know a lot of this, but it seems like every year we'll have some food problems that shows up in the emergency rooms at some of the local hospitals. We should be awfully careful. And again, special thanks to Meredith Carruthers, who is a Food Safety and Inspection Service and my guest here during this segment. And we appreciate you joining us. And as we head towards the 4th of July, we hope that you're being able to celebrate with family and friends. And if you're going to travel, be awfully careful. Good morning.
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4: Your VermilionCountyFirst.com weather forecast. For this morning, calls for lots of sunshine and extreme heat warning with a high temperature up around 96 in the afternoon. Heat index values as high as 107. Later on this evening, clear skies and a low down to 75 in the overnight. And finally, tomorrow, another sunny and hot day with the chance of rain and thunderstorms, high near 94.
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0: 94.9 K-Rock, Kevin with you on another hot day, at least the last hot day before hopefully temps will be a little more reasonable for your 4th, Saturday and Sunday, and there's an extreme heat warning been extended to 7 p.m. Friday. Mostly sunny, hot, and humid today, high 93, low 73. It could feel like 105, even 110, depending upon where you're at in Illinois today. So another hot one. Hey, Friday nights in downtown Danville are more exciting with the United We Rock Concert Series, benefiting the United Way of the Danville area. Friday, the Matt Carter Band, going to start around 8 o'clock. It's always a whole lot of fun, and you can search United We Rock Concert Series on Facebook. But just by being there, attending, and be a part of it, you can help out the United Way of the Danville area. So hope to see you down there to check it out. There's a lot of things going on. 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
11: 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A new athletic training facility could be coming to Danville. The Danville Area Planning and Zoning Commission will consider resident Brittany Phelps' request for a special use permit to operate an athletic training facility at 801 and 805 West William Street in a B1 neighborhood business zoning district. Phelps owns the building that has been four separate stores, including Logan Appliance. She says they plan to make it one big building. For more, check out Jennifer Bailey's article in the News Gazette or at VermilionCountyFirst.com. The commission will also consider adoption of a 2050 comprehensive plan update for the city. The commission will meet tonight at 5:15 at the Robert E. Jones Municipal Building, 17 West Main Street in Danville. You can step right up for an evening of nostalgia as First Friday brings the magic of a vintage carnival to downtown Danville tomorrow evening from 5 to 8. They'll have carnival activities complete with a show from the Great Du Bois, Masters of Variety, at the Fisher Theater. Doors open at 5 with the show starting at 6. They bring a blend of juggling, hula hoops, aerial artistry, unicycles, circus stunts, contortion, magic, and audience interaction, all wrapped up in a blanket of comedy. 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The Vermilion County War Museum now has a first Saturday event every month. The next one is this Saturday, Independence Day. The event includes free admission to the museum all day with special emphasis on the early American section during tours throughout the day. You can learn about the Revolutionary War soldiers who settled in Vermilion County, the war itself, women of the Revolution, and the Illinois country during the Revolution. The War Museum is at 307 North Vermilion Street in Danville in the 1903 Carnegie Library Building. Hours are Tuesday through Saturday from noon to 4. Steve Brandy is taking a few days off. He'll be back next Tuesday. Meanwhile, from the VermilionCountyFirst.com news studio, sitting in for Steve, I'm RJ Crace.
1: Fox News, I'm Therese Crowley. Your ships are coming in for America 250. The U.S. Navy Band in New York serenading the parade of ships for the Sail 4th 250 Festival in New York Harbor. 37 tall ships, 40 naval vessels, and the Navy Blue Angels fly-by salute under a heat dome of 100 degree highs. 270 million people spreading from the Midwest, peaking today into July 4th. The Navy searching for a missing sailor in the Arabian Sea.
2: After an emergency water landing in the Arabian Sea. U.S. Naval Forces Central Command posted to X saying there's no indication the emergency was caused by hostile action. Three of the helicopter's four crew members have been recovered and are in stable condition aboard the George H.W. Bush.
1: Fox's Trey Yangston, Tel Aviv. AAA advises the busiest getaway travel time on the roads today, 2 to 6 p.m., noon to 7 tomorrow. 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
12: Well, good morning, folks. It is time for the opening market report brought to you by and a special thanks to Hettinger Farms Precision Ag, a proud supporter of Central Illinois and Indiana ag communities. We appreciate Hettinger Precision Ag. Well, looking at the numbers from the Chicago Board of Trade, before we do that, actually, it looks like that we are following suit after the report. Focus had shifted to weather, though, the yield and the potential and the demand side of the equation. Today's session will feature positioning ahead of the three-day weekend that has a history of setting some summer price tone, according to a lot of traders' blogs this morning. Seasonally, December corn futures typically bottom out from mid-August through the end of September, while the lows tended to come into July, early August period for the November soybeans. While those are generalities, with corn's range this week exceeding that the last of the last 3 weeks, whether a long-lasting seasonal low was scored this week or not, we don't know. Below $4 is being debated. Trade early next week coming out of the 4th of July weekend is far more important than what the trade is going into a three-day weekend. With that being said, let's go ahead and take a look at the opening numbers from the Chicago Board of Trade with a special thanks to Hettinger Precision Ag. July corn opened the gate up 3 at 424. December new crop corn up 2.5 at 444 and 3 quarters. January corn up 2 at 459 and 3 quarters. New crop November soybeans up 6 and 3 quarters at 1156. January soybeans up 6.5 and now trading at 1170 and a quarter. Wheat is also higher even with harvest underway. September wheat up 6.25, trading now at 606.25. September soybean oil up 75 cents a pound at 67.06. The meal side at $1.70 a ton higher at 305.20. August live cattle trading up 30 cents at 237.95. August feeder cattle up 12.5 cents at 364.15. And July lean hogs up 2.5 at 93.35. And then August lean hogs down a dime at 96.95 at the opening whistle. Dow Jones is trading up 289 points at 52,955. The dollar is down 62 1/10 points. Crude oil is down 84 cents a barrel, trading at 67.74. That's the opening market report, thanks to Hettinger Precision Ag.
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14: Your VermilionCountyFirst.com weather forecast. For this morning, calls for lots of sunshine and extreme heat warning with a high temperature up around 96 in the afternoon. Heat index values as high as 107. Later on this evening, clear skies and a low down to 75 in the overnight. And finally, tomorrow, another sunny and hot day with the chance of rain and thunderstorms, high near 94.
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That's just the way Remedy from the Black Rose ends, of course. 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Good Thursday.

0: Lots of na-na's. 94.9 K-Rock Bad Company. Coming up, some Jimi Hendrix, Radiohead, Creep, and Blackfoot, their train song. 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

0: 94.9 K-Rock can slay that left-handed guitar, Jimi Hendrix. Coming up, Metallica, Stevie Ray Vaughan. We also miss him, and I pride and joy from Stevie in just a minute. And don't forget to wake up each morning with Kevin Lambert. 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

0: Stevie Ray Vaughan. Yeah, probably enjoy. 94.9 K-Rock coming up. AC/DC. Hell's Bells is on out there. We'll be right back in just a minute. 94.9 K-Rock, Ileana's rock station.
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4: News. I'm CJ Papa. 57,000 jobs created in June, the disappointing number from the Bureau of Labor Statistics.
5: 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But big declines in leisure and hospitality, bars and restaurants losing 61,000 jobs last month. And where was all that World Cup hiring?
4: Fox Business' Lauren Simonetti in Venezuela. Years earlier, rescuers carrying out a 43-year-old man trapped in the base of a collapsed building 8 days after the twin earthquake struck that nation in the northern part of the nation. Security guard was inside a small security cabin when the first violent tremor struck, and nearly two dozen are dead in the latest Russian onslaught inside Ukraine. 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

0: Yeah, 94.9 K-Rock ZZ Top. Give me some shelter. Yeah, it's hot out, man. Some air conditioning. That's the song from Rolling Stones coming up. Def Leppard's Hysteria, the title track of their huge album. Also, we're going to roll with the changes. Local Boys REO Speedwagon rocking you out here in just a minute. 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

0: 94.9 K-Rock. Well, always one of the highlights of one of the REO Speedwagon shows. Roll with the Changes coming up. Led Zeppelin, some Tom Petty. Sure do miss that guy. I'm telling you what. Well, you like the comics? Well, maybe they were one of the first things you read in the newspaper, and you're going, where are they? Well, they're still in the News Gazette. Yes, they are. Other newspapers have cut back or eliminated their comic pages. Boo. But the News Gazette is here for you. They got all kinds of fun stuff. Single edition includes your favorite comics, and the Saturday weekend edition features four full pages of comics in vibrant color. 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You gotta find it in the News Gazette. That's where you go, because some traditions are worth keeping. Pick up today's News Gazette. Turn to the comics. You want to subscribe? Well, here's the number. 217-351-5252. Extension 1. 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

0: 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We will rock you, / we are the champions. 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
7: Fox News, signed Therese Crowley. Jubilation in Venezuela as a security guard is rescued from the wreckage 8 days after Venezuela's violent earthquakes destroyed some 60,000 buildings. Nearly 2,300 known dead, 50,000 people reported missing. War Secretary and former National Guardsman Pete Hegseth saluting the guard whose service has helped make D.C. safe for America 250 over the shouts of protesters.
8: It's incredible Americans like you who ignore the noise and you do your job. And you do it with courage, and you do it with professionalism, and you do it because you love your country, which is why you raise your right hand in the first place.
7: The Great American State Fair theme of the day, American horsepower on the roads. AAA advises the busiest getaway travel time, 2 to 6 p.m. today, noon to 7 tomorrow. 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
10: Your VermilionCountyFirst.com weather forecast for this morning has us in an extreme heat warning throughout the rest of the day. Sunny skies, high temperature up around 92 in the afternoon with heat index values as high as 104. Later on this evening, mostly clear skies and a low down to 73 in the overnight. And finally, tomorrow, another hot day with a chance of rain and thunderstorms, high up around 93.
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94.9 K-Rock Basket Case. That describes me, I'm telling you. True story. Green Day, I'm Scott Chapman. Night Moves. What a great story song. Laid back, telling you, is Bob Seger. And Silver Bullet Band, 94.9 K-Rock, Ileana's Rock Station. 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

0: 94.9 K-Rock, originally supposed to be titled Age of 17, which is a little creepy, but they liked it Edge of 17 a little better. It sounded a little edgier, literally. Stevie Nicks coming up. Sammy Hagar was just around the area with Rick Springfield on some tour dates. There's only one way to rock with Sammy. Also, Pat Benatar, Heartbreaker, and Joe Cocker feeling all right. I saw where Pat Benatar's hitting the road with Brian Adams, going to be in St. Louis here pretty soon. Just FYI, looked that up. 94.9 K-Rock, our studio, proudly sponsored by St. Joseph Siding and Window. 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

0: 94.9 K-Rock, feeling all right and hotter than, yeah, a lot hot. Joe Cocker coming up with Red Hot Chili Peppers, Scorpions, Here I Am, Rock You Like a Hurricane, Georgetown Fair is going to be here real soon, 11th through the 18th, Georgetown Fairgrounds. 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

0: I'm here too. 94.9 K-Rock's got Chapman, the Scorps. They're coming up. John Cougar Mellencamp. He's hitting the road here in a few weeks for the summer tour. Never know when it's going to be in for him. He's no spring chicken, but still out there playing song. Pink House is on the way. Getting ready for lunchtime. East Central Illinois, West Central Indiana, 94.9 K-Rock, or Illiana's Rock Station. Coming right back.
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3: Fox News, I'm Gianna Gelosi. A security guard rescued from a collapsed shopping mall 8 days after the twin earthquakes destroyed parts of northern Venezuela.
4: As the death toll from last week's twin earthquake surpasses 2,200. Right now, about 50,000 people are still missing, and officials estimate nearly 60,000 buildings are damaged or destroyed.
3: That's Fox's Carly Shimkus. The couple who climbed to the top of New York City's Empire State Building appearing in court.
5: Ivan Kuznetsov and Angelina Nicolau are free on supervised release 1 day after being arrested on charges including reckless endangerment and burglary. With no tethers, they balanced on a narrow ledge atop the Empire State Building's antenna on Wednesday and unfurled a banner. Then he proposed and they kissed before climbing down to meet police.
3: Fox's Tanya J. Powers. 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

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Hey.

0: 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Well, lined up for your next journey. Aerosmith and CCR, Creedence Clearwater Revival. John Fogerty singing Down on the Corner for you in the 94.9 K-Rock studio. 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

0: 94.9 K-Rock, one of my favorite songs from high school. Come on, feel the noise. I'm dating myself. Oh, my. Quiet Riot coming up. Right, another one. Dates me back to my high school days. Round and around. Maybe you too. Coming up here in a minute before 1 o'clock. 94.9 K-Rock. Hydrate, hydrate. Still hot out there.
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6: 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The hot weather continues to be a story. An extreme heat warning is in effect until 7 p.m. Central Time tomorrow evening. 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And whatever you do, please never leave kids or pets in a parked vehicle, even if it is just for a short time. Meanwhile, some locations in Danville serving as cooling centers include the Danville Public Library, the Danville Rehab Services Office, the Danville Family YMCA, and the Danville Men's Rescue. 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As we make our way through this intensely hot week, CIMG Ag Director Gail Cunningham says the main difficulty for the crops right now is too warm of a temperature at night. Cunningham says while all of last week's rain was a positive and provided some insurance for the crops going into the hot week, a low temperature at night in the high 70s is not ideal. Simply put, the crops need time to relax. Without that, corn, for example, might start rolling up at night to protect itself, which can have a negative effect on tasseling. Cunningham says if things change and get cooler at night with possibly a little rain by the end of this weekend, things should be in pretty good shape. The governor has issued a state disaster proclamation for 11 counties impacted by severe weather this spring. The declaration makes additional state resources available for response and recovery efforts and allows eligible communities to apply for state disaster assistance. State officials are continuing damage assessment to determine if additional federal disaster assistance can be requested. In sports, the Dans beat Alton twice last night, 12-3 in the completion of a suspended game and then 8-0. They're home tonight with fireworks after the game. I'm RJ Crace.
7: Fox News, I'm Therese Crowley. While America celebrates 250, the U.S. Navy band serenading the parade of ships in New York Harbor under the heat dome. Extreme heat to the east and fire danger to the west altering the festivities. Philadelphia cutting its parade route a mile. The Department of Energy issued emergency orders to bring additional power plants online in the Mid-Atlantic. In the west, the Aspen Acres Colorado fire has doubled in size, is now the nation's number one fire priority. 180 buildings destroyed, with fireworks bans from Colorado to Phoenix.
8: The key changes include a complete ban on all fireworks on city-owned property, including every city park. A ban on the use of all fireworks within 1 mile of Phoenix Mountain Preserves to prevent brush fires.
7: Phoenix Police Lieutenant Brian Rimza. Jubilation in Venezuela, a security guard pulled from the earthquake wreckage. 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
9: Looks like sunny skies the rest of today with high temperatures nearing 92, but a heat index as high as 108. Tonight looks to be mostly clear. Lows are going to drop to around the 74 range. And as we take a look ahead to Friday, going to be mostly sunny. There is a slight chance of some late afternoon showers and thunderstorms, though, with high temperatures nearing 92, but a heat index well above 100 again.
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94.9 K-Rock. Mary Jane's Last Dance. I have no clue what he's talking about. Okay, yes, I do. Tom Petty and the Heartbreakers, and I'm sure you do too. Coming up, Janis Joplin, me and Bobby McGee. Also, right now, Bad Company. 94.9 K-Rock.

0: Get back, man. 94.9 K-Rock. Don't stand so close to me. The Police. Coming up, Queen. Mamma Mia, Mamma Mia. Yeah, Bohemian Rhapsody. It's coming up. Skid Row 2. Lynyrd Skynyrd. As we're hanging out and chilling, literally, in the 94.9 K-Rock studio. 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

0: 94.9 K-Rock, some Lynyrd Skynyrd Saturday night special on a Thursday. Coming up, we're going to California in song anyway with Led Zeppelin and some Ozzy Mama. I'm coming home. Next, first Friday's event is the Downtown Carnival. It's coming tomorrow night, Friday, July 3rd from 5 to 8 p.m. The Vintage Carnival will feature carnival games. Oh, that's so much fun. 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Also, a free performance from the Great Dubois at the Fisher Theater, 6 o'clock. Now, this talented duo has been in movies, concert tours, and part of the Ringling Brothers Circus. How cool is that? 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First Friday's back tomorrow night. Yeah, downtown. Have fun.
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0: 94.9 K-Rock, going to California, Led Zeppelin. I'm going anywhere but here. Time to head out the door. Tiny and next, I'll take you through the rest of the afternoon and evening. 5 o'clock, Roadblock, Budweiser, Shift Change, Party Hour. Daily haircut around 3:30, and more fun with Tanya, Scott, Love, Peace, Chow. I'm out of here. Talk to you tomorrow, I think. If I'm not here, well, the boss has said take July 4th off for the on the 3rd, but you know what I mean. Well, bye-bye.
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6: Fox News, I'm John Saucier. Congressional Democrats out with a report accusing President Trump of hijacking America's 250 celebration. California Congressman and ranking member of the House Natural Resources Committee, Jared Huffman.
7: We should be celebrating this anniversary together with patriotism and integrity. This milestone was paid for by every generation that built this country. But Trump has tried to quietly steal it, warping it into a celebration for one man.
6: That video posted on the committee's YouTube page. The Supreme Court struck down President Trump's executive order on birthright citizenship. Florida Republican Representative Carlos Jimenez tells Fox Business he agrees with the ruling, but Congress must act to stop the abuse of birthright citizenship.
8: This cottage industry of bringing people in to have a baby in the United States and then go back to their native country, I think that that's an abuse, and it's something that the framers of the 14th Amendment never contemplated.
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0: Good afternoon, folks. On this second day of July, it is time for the closing market report, where we look back at the markets of the day, and we're seeing pretty well positive numbers. July corn up 6 cents, closing the day at 427. December new crop corn up 1 3/4 at 444. January corn up 1 1/4 at 459. July soybeans up 6 1/4. 5 1/4 in very light trade, 11.31 1/2. New crop November soybeans up 0.75 cents and hung on at 11.50 at the end of the day. January soybeans up 0.75 cents, 11.64 1/2. September wheat up 3 1/2 at 6.03 1/2. Soybean meal is up $1.20 a ton at the end of the day at 304.70. September oil down 28 cents a pound at 68.03.
9: August live cattle finished the day down 40 cents at 236.32. August feeder cattle down a half a dollar at 363.65. August lean hogs up a dollar and a nickel, closing the day at 98.10. Dow Jones continues to trade this afternoon, now trading up 350 points at 53,018. The dollar is up or down 62 and a tenth points. Crude oil is down 85 cents a barrel, trading now at 67.73. Gold is up $54 an ounce at 41.37. And July silver up $1.29 an ounce at 61.38. That is the closing market report on this Tuesday, July the 2nd. Stay right where you are. 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
11: Looks like sunny skies the rest of today with high temperatures nearing 92, but a heat index as high as 108. Tonight looks to be mostly clear. Lows are going to drop to around the 74 range. And as we take a look ahead to Friday, going to be mostly sunny. There is a slight chance of some late afternoon showers and thunderstorms, though, with high temperatures nearing 92, but a heat index well above 100 again.
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I'm Tanya Solomon, taking it over for the back half of your rock and roll work day with PTO right now.

0: Golden Earring Radar Love, 94.9 K-Rock, Ileana's Rock Station. And I'm Tanya Solomon, along for the ride on the back half of your work day. Don't forget, tomorrow night, downtown Danville's United We Rock concert series continuing with a change in band. 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
1: Good afternoon, folks. As promised, Cody Duss from Strategic Farm Marketing is with me today on Market Chat as we look back at the markets of the day. And the markets will now be closed for 3 days for the 4th of July weekend. There will not be any markets tomorrow. Let's go to Cody now. Cody, good afternoon to you, sir.
2: Good afternoon, buddy. How you doing?
1: You know what? I guess I'm okay. After you and I talked yesterday, I was a little bit fearful that going into the last trading day before a three-day weekend with all of the weather, the geopolitical situations, that it was going to be a lot worse than it did. But we actually finished up with some green on the screen.
2: Yeah, you know, to your point, Gail, yeah, I mean, there's certainly risk and maybe seeing a little bit of a sell-off, risk-off type mentality going into that three-day weekend. But I don't necessarily think that's the case. What we're starting to hear chats about is, and it's going to be a few months, it starts to show its teeth. Have you heard of Super El Nino? Have you heard that term at all?
1: Oh, yeah. Matter of fact, I've done some programs on it. It appears that it's here.
2: Well, and I think that we might start to see, you know, managed money start to look at making a bet against the South American crop this winter. So having said that, you know, now that we got the USDA report behind us, which, you know, it wasn't necessarily a bullish report. It was probably more, I can make you an argument that it was even slightly bearish, but you just, at this point in the growing season, with what we're facing with the weather pattern, potential fertilizer issues in the southern hemisphere, I mean, it's not a stretch to start to see some sort of a demand story brewing, you know, if we do have issues in South America with their crop and the Super El Nino.
1: Well, I just love, Cody, I just love the way you talk to your customers, and I noticed that in your closing comments for today and going into a long weekend that you mentioned the word that after the 4th of July long weekend, there could be some, what did you say?
2: No pun intended, but we could see some fireworks come Monday.
1: Well, I just appreciate how you two look at the markets, but yet you inform them in kind of a nice way or a way of looking at it. Because it, with the weather, with the El Nino potential there, with China still, there looks to be sniffing around for soybeans and maybe even some corn as well. That could very well be some fireworks come Monday.
2: Yeah, and I think, you know, seasonally, we don't historically set the low in the market for probably another month or so, Gail.
1: Right.
2: So look, I'm not sitting here telling everyone and all of our listeners that it's time to get bulled up and go buy corn futures or soybean futures.
1: Right.
2: I'm just trying to make the point that it's going to be difficult to really want to break the price a whole heck of a lot more than where we are. I mean, we did go down and touch some contract lows going into the USDA report, but, I mean, we quickly reversed off of those lows. And I don't necessarily see a reason for new crop futures to really want to break much below that. I'm going to go out on a limb and say that 430, 4.25 level. You know, if it does, I don't necessarily think it's going to stay there very long. And with some of the localized, I'll talk cash just for a quick second here. With some of the localized issues that we've got throughout our listening area, you know, particularly south of Champaign, and you know, kind of throughout the state, definitely some wet holes. I'm not necessarily bearish, you know, overly bearish basis levels this fall. I just think that there's going to be some localized issues where yields are going to be off, and you'll see some elevators probably get hungry to get full as we get towards that tail end of harvest. So, I mean, that's a crystal ball. That's a periscope looking months down the line here, Gail. But
1: yeah.
2: It certainly feels, now that we got this USDA report behind us,
1: right,
2: feels like our floor is maybe a bit higher this year than what it was a year ago at this time.
1: Exactly. Well, ladies and gentlemen, it's a pleasure and an honor to be with Cody Dust throughout the week and could be with you as well. His number, he'd enjoy visiting with you, 317-779-8007, whether it be on the insurance side or the crop marketing side. And once again, his phone number is 317-779-8007. Cody, thanks a lot, sir. Enjoy your long 4th of July weekend.
2: Hey, you enjoy yours too, buddy. Happy 250th.
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0: KCDC TNT 94.9 K-Rock, Ileana's Rock Station. And I'm Tanya Solomon. Good afternoon to you. Rolling along here beside you from the K-Rock Studios, powered up by our friends at St. Joseph Siding and Windows. 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Fox News, K-Rock weather coming up too.
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6: Fox News, I'm Tom Graham. The U.S. military is searching for a missing air crew member after a Navy helicopter went down in the Arabian Gulf near Iran.
7: The Seahawk helicopter assigned to the USS George H.W. Bush aircraft carrier made an emergency water landing. The Navy says there is no indication hostile action caused the incident.
6: Fox's Jennifer Griffin. The Pentagon says three of the four crew members have been recovered and the three are in stable condition. Well, extreme heat is gripping several states in the central and eastern U.S. Conditions are ripe for wildfires in some western states. Crews in Colorado battling a growing blaze.
8: The Aspen Acres fire in Colorado's Pueblo and Custer counties burning through nearly 50,000 acres since igniting Monday. The Pueblo County Sheriff's Office says it's 0% contained and has destroyed more than 150 structures.
6: Fox's Kristen Goodwin. 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
10: Looks like sunny skies the rest of today with high temperatures nearing 92, but a heat index as high as 108. Tonight looks to be mostly clear. Lows are going to drop to around the 74 range. And as we take a look ahead to Friday, going to be mostly sunny. There is a slight chance of some late afternoon showers and thunderstorms, though, with high temperatures nearing 92, but a heat index well above 100 again.
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0: Sultans of Swing, Dire Straits, 94.9 K-Rock, Ileana's rock station. 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Great guitar there. 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I'm Tanya Solomon. 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

0: Cinderella, Your Bud Light Daily Haircut, Somebody Save Me. That was the third release of their debut album. And you know what? I was always a big Cinderella fan. Huge fan. And they just oozed big hairband glam rock, did they not? Which is what we do with Your Bud Light Daily Haircut here inside the Budweiser Shift Change Party Hour. Don't forget, tomorrow night in the Garden at 107 next to Vermilion River Beer Company, they have live music starting at 8 o'clock. It is the Meerkats on stage. Was going to be the Matt Carter Band. Now it is the Meerkats on stage tomorrow night for the United We Rock Concert Series. 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More of your Budweiser Shift Change Party Hour coming up. 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

0: Dude Looks Like a Lady, Aerosmith, 94.9 K-Rock. Steven Tyler, in his book, claims that song was written about Vince Neil and an accidental mistaken identity. Now, the guy that co-wrote the song with Steven Tyler says that's not entirely true, but yeah, I'm going to go with Steven's version because it's a little more fun. Big song for Aerosmith, of course, classic there. Dude Looks Like a Lady, 94.9 K-Rock, and your Budweiser Shift Change Party Hour. I'm Tanya Solomon, rocking along here as we get through the back half of the day. You've got the 4th of July coming up this weekend. Again, don't forget about the Fireworks Finder. 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
5: Fox News, I'm John Saucier. A Maryland man indicted for allegedly vandalizing the Lincoln Memorial reflecting pool. U.S. Attorney for the District of Columbia, Janine Pirro, says a grand jury returned the indictment against David Hearn for felony destruction of property.
6: We have about a half a dozen other cases. Some of them will be misdemeanors, and some of them could be less, like a violation. But we're reviewing every case based upon the evidence and reviewing all of the reports.
5: Hearn faces up to 10 years in prison if convicted. He has denied allegations. Officials in Chicago say they've charged 179 defendants over the past 2 months, part of an anti-violence initiative. U.S. Attorney for the Northern District of Illinois, Andrew Boutros.
7: 11 federal agencies work arm in arm as one cohesive, unified group to arrest dangerous criminals responsible.
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8: Looks like sunny skies the rest of today with high temperatures nearing 92, but a heat index as high as 108. Tonight looks to be mostly clear. Lows are going to drop to around the 74 range. And as we take a look ahead to Friday, going to be mostly sunny. There is a slight chance of some late afternoon showers and thunderstorms, though, with high temperatures nearing 92, but a heat index well above 100 again.
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0: Bicycle Race, 94.9 K-Rock, Ileana's Rock Station. Great song from Queen. Often played with Fat Bottom Girls because they were on the same record at the time. And many times you hear them together, actually. 94.9 K-Rock, Ileana's Rock Station. I'm Tanya Solomon, hanging out here with you from the K-Rock Studios, powered up by St. Joseph Siding and Windows. 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

0: 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We are Ileana's Rock Station, wrapping up your work day. I'm Tanya Solomon. Hey, thanks for hanging out here with me as we move the needle towards your holiday weekend. Tomorrow, maybe you don't have to work. 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
8: Fox News, I'm Tom Graham. A Maryland man is accused of vandalizing the Lincoln Memorial reflecting pool in Washington in the days following June's UFC event at the White House.
9: David Hearn, a former Olympic canoe racer, is charged with a felony count of destruction of government property. Accused by U.S. Attorney Jeanine Pirro of intentionally ripping part of the painted blue liner from the renovated reflecting pool last month. Hearn says he reached into the pool to examine coating already peeled and briefly touched a chunk still attached to the pool.
8: Fox's Jared Halpert. An estimated 72 million people hitting the road to celebrate Independence Day, the holiday. Fox's Grady Trimble.
10: Folks at AAA say most people are going to drive this Independence Day, just over 61 million, with another roughly 6 million catching a flight.
8: Gas prices nearly 70 cents higher this year over last. 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
12: Looks like sunny skies the rest of today with high temperatures nearing 92, but a heat index as high as 108. Tonight looks to be mostly clear. Lows are going to drop to around the 74 range. And as we take a look ahead to Friday, going to be mostly sunny. There is a slight chance of some late afternoon showers and thunderstorms, though, with high temperatures nearing 92, but a heat index well above 100 again.
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0: There's Kiss and Lick It Up, 94.9 K-Rock, Ileana's rock station. The first song released after they came out without their makeup on. 94.9 K-Rock, we are your rock and roll station. Moving on through the back half of the day towards your holiday weekend. And if you're looking for something fun to do, remember tomorrow night, First Friday's Danville, in downtown Danville from 5 to 8 with the Vintage Carnival. And then you can move right on into the United We Rock concert series at the Garden at 107 next to Vermilion River Beer Company in downtown Danville. New show tomorrow night was going to be the Matt Carter Band. Now is going to be the Meerkats on stage. 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

0: 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All right. You don't feel like cooking this holiday weekend? Let Indians heat up their ovens for you. Heart coming up in Green Day, too. 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
6: Fox News, I'm John Saucier. Federal authorities indicting a Maryland man for allegedly vandalizing the newly refurbished Lincoln Memorial Reflecting Pool. U.S. Attorney for the District of Columbia, Jeanine Pirro, says a grand jury returned an indictment against David Hearn for felony destruction of property.
7: We have about a half a dozen other cases. Some of them will be misdemeanors, and some of them could be less, like a violation. But we're reviewing every case based upon the evidence and reviewing all of the reports.
6: Hearn denies the allegations. He's facing up to 10 years in prison if convicted. Democratic Socialist candidates sweeping primaries in New York and Colorado. Congresswoman Claudia Tenney on Fox Business discussing.
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10: Going to be mostly clear tonight with lows in the mid-70s. Tomorrow, it is going to be mostly sunny to start off, but there's a chance of some showers and thunderstorms in the late afternoon. High is going to be in the low 90s with a heat index above 100. Your next night going to be more of the same. Partly cloudy skies, got a chance of those showers and thunderstorms sticking around, and lows in the low 70s.
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0: Dr. Dr. Robert Palmer, Bad Case of Love and You, 94.9 K-Rock, Ileana's Rock Station. 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You can do First Friday's Danville from 5 to 8, then go on to the United We Rock concert series with the Meerkats starting at 8 o'clock. How about that? 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

0: One, Don't Look Back, 94.9 K-Rock, Ileana's Rock Station. 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It's K-Rock.
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0: Night Ranger, Don't Tell Me You Love Me, 94.9 K-Rock, Ileana's Rock Station, and I'm Tanya Solomon wrapping things up here today for my my day. Going to leave you with a big block of great rock and roll. Journey, Pearl Jam, The Doors, some Guns N' Roses coming up for you. First, we're going to do a little business. Then we got to check in with Fox News, K-Rock weather on the way. You guys have a good one. I'll be back tomorrow afternoon to take you home. Be safe.
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4: Fox News, I'm Jack Callahan. Federal authorities indicting a former Olympic athlete, David Hearn, for allegedly vandalizing the newly refurbished Lincoln Memorial Reflecting Pool. U.S. Attorney Jeanine Pirro says a grand jury returned a felony indictment for destruction of property.
5: We have about a half a dozen other cases. Some of them will be misdemeanors, and some of them could be less like a violation. But we're reviewing every case based upon the evidence and reviewing all of the reports.
4: Hearn denies the allegations. He could see 10 years in prison. Wildfires continue to burn in Colorado.
6: We're currently tracking somewhere of around 150 plus losses of structures. It's likely more than that, as I said, and we haven't even gotten into where smoke damage might have occurred.
4: Governor Jared Polis, America, is listening to Fox News.
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8: Going to be mostly clear tonight with lows in the mid-70s. Tomorrow, it is going to be mostly sunny to start off, but there's a chance of some showers and thunderstorms in the late afternoon. High is going to be in the low 90s with a heat index above 100. Your next night going to be more of the same. Partly cloudy skies, got a chance of those showers and thunderstorms sticking around, and lows in the low 70s.
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